regulators. 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We're damn good, too. 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Gotta be handy with the steel if you know what I mean. Earn your keep.

Bitty bitch, as a numerologist, got your number where I live. I'ma get you out of pocket like a quarterback blitz. That's an everyday faucet, make it wet, make a rent. Skeletons in your closet, but your past don't exist. Got a pad on your list, got a pad on your lot. Calabasas ain't the move, that's where everybody live. Plus the mountain is hot, you forgot what you got.

There's an old saying in Tennessee, I know it's in Texas, probably in Tennessee, that says, fool me once, shame on you. If fool me, we can't get fooled.

0: 3 dagen, 17 podia en meer dan 1000 artiesten. 50 jaar North Sea Jazz. Met onder andere Nile Rodgers en Chic, The Roots, The Isley Brothers, John Legend, Jalen en Gonda, Giveon en Thundercat. Vier 5 decennia aan muziekrevolutie. Van de beste jazz, funk en soul tot de lekkerste hip-hop en R&B. North Sea Jazz, 10 tot en met 12 juli Rotterdam. De allerlaatste weekendtickets win je volgende week alleen bij Blend.
1: I dedicate this record, The Carnival, to all you brothers taking long trips down south, Virginia, Baltimore, all around the world, and your girl gets this message that you ain't coming back. She's sitting back in a room, the lights is off, she's crying, and then my voice comes in, pow, in the middle of the night, and this is what I told her for you.

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1: How we do?
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